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1: Rounds of severe storms are set to bear down on millions across the Midwest and Great Lakes this week. Starting Monday, a level 2 out of 5 severe storm threat is covering major cities, Chicago, Detroit, Cleveland, and Pittsburgh. Damaging winds are expected to be the primary hazard. Former Secretary of Defense Mark Esper says Iran's demands for reopening the Strait of Hormuz are ridiculous. During an appearance on ABC's This Week, Esper said the new set of requirements show that Iran believes they have the upper hand. Some of the demands include the U.S. lifting its blockade, withdrawing the American military force from the region, and ending attacks on Iranian allies in the region. The Powerball jackpot is now worth over $900 million. Nobody matched all six numbers in last night's lottery drawing for about $850 million, so the grand prize rolls over to an estimated $905 million for Monday's Powerball drawing. The cash value of the new jackpot is worth nearly $400 million. I'm Rob Martier.
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He tells me believing Jesus steals the money from my hands.

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2: Michigan's Democratic nominee for U.S. Senate says he hopes former President Obama will campaign for him. During an appearance on NBC's Meet the Press, Abdul El-Sayed says he spoke with Obama following his primary victory last week. El-Sayed will face Republican former Congressman Mike Rogers in November. Former Secretary of Defense Mark Esper says Iran's demands for reopening the Strait of Hormuz are ridiculous. During an appearance on ABC's This Week, Esper says Iran's demands should be rejected. Some of the demands include the U.S. lifting its blockade, withdrawing the American military from the region, and ending attacks on Iranian allies in the region. Ty Gibbs secured a close win in the Iowa Corn 350 today. The driver of the number 54 car held off Christopher Bell by a quarter of a second to take home the checkered flag at Iowa Speedway. The NASCAR Cup Series field heads to Richmond Raceway on Saturday for the Cookout 400 in the third-to-last race

0: the kids from the 60s, 70s, and 80s. They gave this place a name, The Region. And those kids still rock here.
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It's changing.

0: And we'll keep you updated if any warnings are issued. In addition to severe weather, there is also the potential for heavy rainfall. Flash flood watches are also in effect for Lake, Porter, Newton, Jasper, and Benton counties until 7 a.m. and for LaPorte, Stark, and Pulaski counties until 10 a.m. Central Time. Keep us tuned in this evening and we will keep you up to date on the weather situation in Northwest Indiana. For the Region News Team, I'm Jamie Foster.
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1: Temperatures are going to surge, and as a result, it's going to get hot around here.
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1: Rounds of severe storms are set to bear down on millions across the Midwest and Great Lakes this week. Starting Monday, a level 2 out of 5 severe storm threat is covering major cities, Chicago, Detroit, Cleveland, and Pittsburgh. Damaging winds are expected to be the primary hazard. The U.S. efforts to end the war with Iran seeing new roadblocks this weekend. Israel is formally rejecting President Trump's Gaza Board of Peace plan. Prime Minister Benjamin Netanyahu said today that Hamas must fully demilitarize before any withdrawal of his military could occur. The Palestinian militants have conditionally agreed to the plan, but say Israel continues to sabotage efforts to stop the war. The Powerball jackpot is now worth over $900 million. Nobody matched all six numbers in last night's lottery drawing for about $850 million, so the grand prize rolls over to an estimated $905 million for Monday's Powerball drawing. The cash value of the new jackpot is worth nearly $400 million. I'm Rob Martier.
2: For Northwest Indiana, mostly cloudy overnight with a continued chance of isolated showers and thunderstorms. It will be mostly cloudy with a low in the low 70s. For the daytime on Monday, a chance of showers and thunderstorms in the afternoon. We could see some peaks of the sunshine, a high

0: 84 and humid for Monday night. A chance of a shower, thunderstorm, mostly cloudy, and a low 68. For Tuesday, mainly cloudy, a chance of a shower or thunderstorm. It will be humid once again on Tuesday with a high of 83. And for Wednesday, partly clear, a chance of a shower, thunderstorm, and humid with a high in the low 80s.
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0: for Northwest Indiana. Continued chances of scattered showers and thunderstorms for the overnight hours. Could see some heavy rainfall overnight with a mostly cloudy sky and a low of 72 degrees. For the daytime on Monday, it will be partly clear, but we still have a chance of scattered showers and thunderstorms in the afternoon. It will be humid with a high of 84. Monday night, partly to mostly cloudy, scattered showers and thunderstorms, low 68. For Tuesday, mainly cloudy, chance of a shower or thunderstorm, humid once again with a high in the low 80s. And on Wednesday, partly clear, chance of a shower or thunderstorm, humid, and a high in the low 80s.
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0: For Northwest Indiana, mostly cloudy overnight with a continued chance of isolated showers and thunderstorms. It will be mostly cloudy with a low in the low 70s. For the daytime on Monday, a chance of showers and thunderstorms in the afternoon. We could see some peaks of the sunshine, a high of 84 and humid. For Monday night, a chance of a shower or thunderstorm, mostly cloudy and a low 68. For Tuesday, mainly cloudy, a chance of a shower or thunderstorm. It will be humid once again on Tuesday with a high of 83. And for Wednesday, partly clear, a chance of a shower or thunderstorm and humid with a high in the low 80s.
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1: Michigan's Democratic nominee for U.S. Senate says he hopes former President Obama will campaign for him. During an appearance on NBC's Meet the Press, Abdul Al-Sayed said he spoke with Obama following his primary victory last week, calling their conversation really warm and inspiring. Former Secretary of Defense

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0: The National Weather Service has issued a severe thunderstorm warning for southern Newton and southern Jasper counties in northwest Indiana, also for southern Iroquois County in Illinois. Radar indicates these storms are capable of 60-mile-per-hour wind gusts and nickel-sized hail. Expect damage to roofs, siding, and trees. Locations impacted include Watseka, Fowler, Kentland, Milford, Otterbein, Remington, Oxford, Shelton, Goodland, Boswell, Earl Park, Stockland, Crescent City, Woodland, Wellington, Ambia, Iroquois, Dunnington, Claytonville, Templeton, and Swainington. Once again, the National Weather Service has issued a severe thunderstorm warning for southern Newton and Jasper counties in northwest Indiana and southern Iroquois County in Illinois, in effect until 3:15 this morning, Central Time.
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1: Israeli Prime Minister Benjamin Netanyahu is formally rejecting President Trump's Gaza Board of Peace plan. 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

0: For Northwest Indiana, we still have a severe thunderstorm watch in effect for Jasper, Newton, and Benton counties in Indiana, Iroquois and Ford counties in Illinois. This until 4 a.m. Central Time. Otherwise, we'll have a continued chance for showers and thunderstorms off and on today, about a 30% chance. Cloudy, but gradually becoming mostly sunny with a high in the upper 80s, but factor in the humidity, the heat index in the upper 90s. Showers and thunderstorms likely for Monday night as well. Low in the upper 60s. Showers and thunderstorms likely for Tuesday with a high in the lower 80s.
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1: Heavy storms are forecast across the Midwest and Great Lakes this week. Starting today, a level 2 out of 5 severe storm threat is covering major cities including Chicago, Detroit, Cleveland, and Pittsburgh. Damaging winds are expected to be the primary hazard. Israeli Prime Minister Benjamin Netanyahu is formally rejecting President

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0: Thunderstorms. It will be mostly cloudy with a low in the low 70s for the daytime on Monday. A chance of showers and thunderstorms in the afternoon. We could see some peaks of the sunshine, a high of 84 and humid for Monday night. A chance of a shower, a thunderstorm, mostly cloudy and a low 68 for Tuesday. Mainly cloudy, a chance of a shower or thunderstorm. It will be humid once again on Tuesday with a high of 83. And for Wednesday, partly clear, a chance of a shower, a thunderstorm, and humid with a high in the low 80s.
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2: Former Defense Secretary Mark Esper is dismissing Iran's demands for reopening the Strait of Hormuz, calling them ridiculous. Esper says the conditions, which include

Back in black, AC/DC, the Rock of the Region, X Rock 103.9. Hey, guess what? We've got more AC/DC tickets to give away today for Notre Dame Stadium. Actually, all this week, 7:35 is when you want to tune in each morning this week for another round, another week's worth of chances to win a pair of tickets to see AC/DC at Notre Dame Stadium in September. X Rock 103.9 could have some more showers and thunderstorms off and on today. We'll check the forecast along with the roads after this 1970 anthem from Edwin Starr.

Yes, especially on a Monday. Ramones and Sammy Hagar in there too with the Rock of the Region X Rock 103.9. Monday, August the 10th, first full week of the Lake County Fair. We'll be there. I'll tell you more about that coming up. Right now, we got a news check, traffic, weather. Good to have some more storms off and on today. And we'll check sports as well, all coming up right after this one from Foreigner. It's the Rock of the Region, X Rock 103.9.

0: at the New England Patriots. NBA great Don Nelson has died at the age of 86. Nelson played for 5 NBA championships with the Boston Celtics and was a 3-time NBA Coach of the Year winner. Nelson is perhaps best remembered for his coaching greatness, which spanned over 30 seasons. He was head coach for the Milwaukee Bucks, New York Knicks, Dallas Mavericks, and Golden State Warriors. NASCAR Ty Gibbs secured a close win in the Iowa Corn 350 yesterday. The driver of the number 54 car held off Christopher Bell by a quarter of a second to take home the checkered flag at Iowa Speedway. I'm Scott Rosenberg. That's sports.
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Yeah, she's something else. That's Zeppelin covering Eddie Cochran. Eddie Cochran, the rockabilly guy, originally did that song in 1959. It was co-written by his girlfriend, Sharon Shealy, and his elder brother, Bob Cochran, and then Led Zeppelin did it. Early on in their career, in fact, it was on this day in 1969, during a North American tour, Led Zeppelin appeared at the San Diego Sports Arena, and the supporting act, Jethro Tull.

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2: Off to a pretty good start across Northwest Indiana. Major highways and expressways moving along in pretty good shape. U.S. 20, though, at Samuelson Road in Portage there, that big crossroads there, 394. That signal is out, so you have to treat that as an always stop. Inbound forward to the Rand looking pretty good so far this morning. South Shore trains reporting on time. Scott Rosenberg, Region News Team Traffic.
3: For Northwest Indiana, chance of showers and storms today, highs in the lower 80s. West wind around 5 miles an hour, gusts as high as 10. Showers and storms likely tonight, low around 68. Showers and thunderstorms likely Tuesday, highs in the lower 80s. That's your region forecast.
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0: Truck 1039. We're going to handle on traffic and weather for Northwest Indiana. 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I-65 on the northbound side just before 61st Avenue. We've got a jackknife semi that's off in the ditch on the right-hand side. And as crews assemble to take care of that, we'll get that right lane blocked there and we'll start to feature delays northbound on 65 as you're approaching 61st. Once again, a jackknife semi is off in the ditch on the right-hand side there. 219-405-7743, our hotline. Watch out in Portage, US 20 at Samuelson Road. That signal's out. I have to treat that as an always stop. Scott Rosenberg, Region News Team Traffic.
1: For Northwest Indiana, a few isolated showers and storms possible during the morning, then a chance of showers and thunderstorms in the afternoon. Continued humid with highs in the mid-80s inland, around 80 near the lakefront. West winds around 5 miles per hour. Tonight, a chance of showers and thunderstorms, humid with lows in the upper 60s. Tuesday, showers and thunderstorms likely throughout the day, humid with highs in the lower 80s. Tuesday night, showers likely with a slight chance of thunderstorms, humid with lows in the upper 60s.
0: 6:16, thanks, Laura. Monday morning, it's 70 in Dyer and 72 in DeMott.
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time. About the second side of the game. You know what I'm talking about. Just let me know if you wanna go to that whole mile on the range. They got a lot of nice girls.

That song from the band On the Run record just goes to show you that if you want it to be round and firm and fully packed, let Paul roll it. Linda could probably do a pretty good job, too. The Rock of the Region, X-Rock 103.9, our Good Morning Beatles song. It was on this day back in 1972 during their Wings Over Europe tour. And following a performance at the Scandinavium Hall,

in Gothenburg, Sweden. Armed police arrested Paul and Linda, along with Denny Sewell, for possession of marijuana. Earlier that day, the McCartneys had collected a package addressed to Sewell from their hotel. The package contained marijuana, and the authorities had been surveilling the McCartneys ever since their arrival in Sweden. They had recorded a telephone call placed by Linda to somebody in Linda arranging for two cassette cases filled with marijuana to be sent to the band's concert location. They were given fines totaling around £1,000 for possession of marijuana, and the tour is allowed to continue. McCartney joked that the arrest would make good publicity for the tour, the Weed Over Europe Tour. Paul and Linda and the Wings. And the Rag of the Region, X Rock 103.9, our Good Morning Beatles song, presented as always by Mega Beatles. They recreate the music of the Beatles live with passion, precision, and love. And I promise no one's going to get busted at the Art Theater on October 3rd when Mega Beatles appears at the historic Art Theater, as a matter of fact, in Howard. The Rag of the Region, X Rock 103.9. We'll take it to the limit this time with Eagles on the X.

Well, we haven't had too many delays just yet, but we do have a jackknife semi. Northbound 65 went off down into the ditch on the right-hand side. So if and when they decide to pull that out, crews are going to assemble in that right lane, and then we'll start to see some delays. But right now, traffic's been moving through there fairly well. We'll just keep an eye on it. Once again, this is northbound 65, jackknife semi down in the ditch on the right-hand side. In Portage, US 20 at Samuelson Road, that signal is out. Have to treat that as an always stop. 219-405-7743, our hotline. Scott Rosenberg, Region News Team Traffic.

0: For northwest Indiana, a few isolated showers and storms possible during the morning, then a chance of showers and thunderstorms in the afternoon. Continued humid with highs in the mid-80s inland, around 80 near the lakefront. West winds around 5 miles per hour. Tonight, a chance of showers and thunderstorms, humid with lows in the upper 60s. Tuesday, showers and thunderstorms likely throughout the day, humid with highs in the lower 80s. Tuesday night, showers likely with a slight chance of thunderstorms, humid with lows in the upper 60s.
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1: Temperatures are going to surge, and as a result, it's going to get hot around here.
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3: Todd Blanche will be the next U.S. Attorney General. The Senate confirmed the acting Attorney General after weeks of debate with a handful of Republicans in opposition.

Tumbling Dice. That's the Stones on the Rock of the Region. X-Rock 103.9. I'm Scott Rosenberg. More AC/DC tickets to give away for Notre Dame Stadium coming up in September. And your chance to win is going to be 7:35 later on this morning. We got some storms off and on today, tomorrow, and looking ahead this week, too. As a matter of fact, we'll talk to Region News Team meteorologist Matt Winston a little bit during the 7:30 news break. Right now, it's Soundgarden, Rusty Cage on the X.

0: 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Tax extra. Northbound on I-65, we have that jackknife semi off in the ditch on the right-hand side. This is between 73rd and 61st. Crews assembled on that right-hand side, tending to that. So delays from just before Route 30 to just north of 73rd on the northbound side of I-65. Everything else looking pretty typical this morning. Watch out for a disabled signal in the north end of Portage. That's US 20 at Samuelson Road. Have to treat that as an all-way stop. South Shore trains reporting on time. 219-405-7743, our hotline. Scott Rosenberg, Region News Team Traffic.
1: For Northwest Indiana, a few isolated showers and storms possible during the morning, then a chance of showers and thunderstorms in the afternoon. Continued humid with highs in the mid-80s inland, around 80 near the lakefront. West winds around 5 miles per hour. Tonight, a chance of showers and thunderstorms, humid with lows in the upper 60s. Tuesday, showers and thunderstorms likely throughout the day, humid with highs in the lower 80s. Tuesday night, showers likely with a slight chance of thunderstorms, humid with lows in the upper 60s.
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just what the doctor ordered, some Ted Nugent on the Rock of the Region, X Rock 103.9 on a Monday morning. We've got a crash northbound on 65 in the Merrillville-Hobart corridor. We'll get to that. Laura's got the latest from Region News. We'll talk to Region News team meteorologist Matt Wintz about the stormy weather. And we have sports coming up in here. Sox and Cubs are both winners yesterday. They're both off today. Let's see here. And, oh, yeah, AC/DC tickets. They're coming to Notre Dame Stadium in September. We're going to give you a chance to win them coming up, 7:35. 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

The Indiana Toll Road says a rolling slowdown is scheduled in the region tonight. NIPSCO, in partnership with the Indiana State Police, will be implementing a rolling slowdown on both directions of the Indiana Toll Road between mile markers 17 and 27 from I-65 in Gary to near Chesterton tonight, 10 p.m. to 4 a.m. Central Time, weather permitting. The Portage Toll Plaza will have lane restrictions in place to help ensure safety during operations. Motorists are advised to expect brief intermittent delays. Highland-based Strachan Van Til says it is making grocery delivery more affordable by offering the same prices customers see in-store across its third-party delivery platforms, including Instacart, DoorDash, and Uber Eats. The grocery store chain says the new pricing initiative, launched July 31st, removes the additional markups customers often encounter when shopping through third-party delivery services. In a news release, Strachan Van Til, a subsidiary of Hy-Vee, said absorbing the additional costs associated with maintaining in-store pricing on third-party marketplaces

0: removes a common barrier that can discourage online grocery shopping. Fall allergy season is right around the corner. Dr. Sandra Hong is an allergist for Cleveland Clinic.
1: Fall allergy season starts right around Labor Day. So when kids start going back to school, that is about the time that patients will start to feel more miserable from their allergies.
0: Your forecast for the region coming up. I'm Laura Velushko.
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3: Northbound on I-65, we have that jackknife semi off in the ditch on the right-hand side. This is between 73rd and 61st. Crews assembled on that right-hand side, tending to that. So delays from just before Route 30 to just north of 73rd on the northbound side of I-65. Everything else looking pretty typical this morning. Watch out for a disabled signal in the north end of Portage. That's US 20 at Samuelson Road. Have to treat that as an all-way stop. South Shore trains reporting on time. 219-405-7743, our hotline. Scott Rosenberg, Region News Team Traffic.
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3: Region News Team Meteorologist Matt Wintz, we've had some stormy weather off and on around here.
5: Yeah, we had. We were talking about this last week, Scott, where we have these waves of showers and thunderstorms. Any wave can produce heavy rain. You get damaging wind risk and severe weather. And we're going to be stuck in this pattern, really, over the next couple days. Today, we get a little break this morning, but we've got eyes out towards the west. There's another wave of energy coming through Iowa. We'll see what that does this afternoon. But once we get towards midday afternoon, it's game on for this thing to develop, and we could have more rough weather around the region and the southern Great Lakes today. We're in the low 80s. It's thick. It's humid outside. That trend continues tonight. There's some indication that we would get another round of storms perhaps tonight or early tomorrow morning. We'll see. Models have no handle on this. The phone app's going to be wrong as well. But just know we've got a storm threat too through tomorrow as well. Temperatures once again in the low 80s tomorrow. And then Wednesday on into Thursday, the front is still going to be present, so the stubborn pattern is going to continue, but there's indication that it does push a little bit more downstate, so that would take some of the main action away from us, hopefully. If not, you know, we'd still be being brushed by it, but we've got to keep storms in the forecast Wednesday, Thursday, although chances are lower. And then on into Friday and the weekend, Scott, a front comes in, we'll have more storms around. Hopefully we can clear this thing out by the beginning of next week, but until then, we're all kind of on the edge of our seats, even meteorologists, because I know we all have storm anxiety, and we certainly do have that chance for strong to severe thunderstorms somewhere in the region each day, at least through Wednesday this week.
3: All right. Region News Team meteorologist Matt Wintz. So we'll keep our eye on the sky and the radar, and keep your ear right here, because we'll let you know when severe weather threatens northwest Indiana. Thank you. We'll talk to you again coming up lunchtime, 12 o'clock.
5: All right. Sounds good. Thanks, Scott.
3: All right, the time is right to give away some tickets. AC/DC's Power Up Tour charges up Notre Dame Stadium Friday, September 4th, and we want to send you to see this legendary act at an historic venue. And we've got your tickets right now. Those are available through Ticketmaster, but we got a pair for you if you're caller number 10 right now. AC/DC at Notre Dame Stadium Friday, September 4th on the Power Up Tour. 219-980-2577 is the number to call. We're looking for caller number 10 right now for AC/DC tickets at Notre Dame Stadium. 219-980-2577. That's 219-980-2577. Caller number 10. Good luck. The Cubs claim their three-game series over the Royals following a 10-2 blowout win from Kansas City. Miguel Amaya led the offense with a three-run homer. Chicago has won 6 of 7. They'll visit Washington Tuesday night. The White Sox powered their way to a series win over the Guardians. Colson Montgomery blasted a 3-run homer and a 5-3 victory. The Sox have won back-to-back games. They'll host the Reds Tuesday night. The Bears hoping one of their promising young receivers avoided a serious injury. NFL Network reports Luther Burden III is dealing with a groin issue. After getting tangled up with a defensive back during practice, the second-round pick

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0: 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You are caller number 10. You're a winner.
1: No way.
0: Yes way.
1: Are you serious? I don't win anything.
0: Well, you won these, a pair of tickets to see AC/DC at Notre Dame Stadium coming up on Friday.

0: Friday, September 4th on the Power Up Tour. How about that?
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0: Well, see, I'm jealous. I'm jealous because I've never seen AC/DC live. How about that?
1: Well, I'm old, so.
0: Well, you're not as old as me. I can guarantee you that.
1: Oh, my gosh. I'm so excited. I can't believe this. I've never watched AC/DC.
0: Who is this?
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5: Still had delays. This crash seen northbound on I-65 at Jackknife Semi is off on the right-hand side down in the ditch, but crews on the right side assembled there to tend to that. So the delays are from just before US 30 till just before you get to 61st headed north on I-65. We also have a crash on the eastbound side of the Borman Expressway reported in the Lake Station corridor. Not seeing big delays from that right now, but watch out for a crash there just after Central Avenue before you get to Ripley Street. 219-405-7743, our hotline. Watch out, North Portage, US 20 at Samuelson Road. That signals out. Have to treat that as an all-way stop. Scott Rosenberg, Region News Team Traffic.
6: For Northwest Indiana, humid with a chance of showers and thunderstorms today, highs in the lower 80s, west wind around 5 miles per hour with gusts as high as 10. Showers and thunderstorms likely tonight, lows in the upper 60s. Showers and storms likely again Tuesday, mostly cloudy skies with highs in the lower 80s. Showers likely and possibly a thunderstorm Tuesday night, low around 67. Wednesday, chance of showers and storms, highs near 80. That's your region forecast.
5: 7:51 on a Monday morning. It's 71 in Cedar Lake and 72 in South Haven.
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0: heaven in summer of 69. Today in 1968, Cream's third album, Wheels of Fire, hit number one on the Billboard album chart. The two-disc LP contained one disc that was recorded in the studio, and the other was captured live. The album featured the classic White Room. And happy birthday to Ian Anderson, the leader of Jethro Tull, the man who made the flute into a rock and roll instrument, was born in 1947. And that's a look at today, August 10th in rock history.
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Peter Gabriel. He don't remember. He don't recall. He's kind of channeling his inner Sergeant Schultz there. I know nothing. I see nothing. The Rock of the Region, X Rock 103.9. My father-in-law was the epitome of Sergeant Schultz. Just a really kindly guy. He was a great guy, my father-in-law. Looked just like him, too. X Rock 103.9. I haven't watched Hogan's Heroes really since I was a kid. I used to love Hogan's Heroes. I should maybe watch some of those old reruns. They got to be someplace streaming, right? I reckon. We got traffic stuff to sort out. We've got storms to sort out as well. We'll check traffic and weather coming up after this one. Jefferson Starship. Clink, you idiots. Perhaps you will be more comfortable at the Russian front.

0: will lead to some flooding after all the rain that we've had. And then we've got to obviously keep our eye out for damaging winds, hail, and isolated tornadoes with these. So make sure you're weather aware, not just today. When does this pattern clear out? Not until Wednesday and Thursday when the front goes south, and then it looks to come right back as we get into the weekend. So certainly a week that we need to be weather aware here in Northwest Indiana.
1: 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Region News Team Meteorologist Matt Wentz, thank you. 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

0: That sinister tale is all about the lurker in the wildwood, Salamander Drake. Awesome region-made rock right there from their most recent album, Ghosts in the Blood. I'm Scott Rosenberg, and you can see Salamander Drake live along with Chester Brown and the Steepwater Band all on the same stage, all on one big night, Saturday, November 7th. Boy, we've been talking about this for a couple of months now, and it's just a couple of months away all of a sudden. 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Yes, Chester Brown, Salamander Drake, the Steepwater Band. Those tickets are very affordable, less than $25. Those tickets are on sale now, and the proceeds from those tickets benefit Humane Indiana. 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Once again, brought to you by X-Rock 103.9, Iron Workers Local 395. And the Hard Rock Casino in Gary will rock the region Saturday, November 7th with three great bands. 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
1: 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A Northwest Indiana man is running 300 miles to help juvenile cardiac patients, as Mike Bonaventura reports.
2: In St. John, Kyle Rogoff is embarking on a solo run from Evansville to Chicago with his goal to help children who are cardiac patients at Lurie Children's Heart Center in Chicago.
3: And I was there for 5 years, and I worked really closely with, like, the cardiac team, like cardiac surgery team, and just seeing these kids, you know, fight every day like a battle that they really never saw coming. You know, these kids don't get to live ordinary lives, and it really like hit special, you know, in my heart, and I was like, I want to give back.
2: Rogoff explains his running goals.
3: I kind of want to be at is probably like 10, 30 minute miles at the fastest. Kind of like roughly maybe around like 11 or 10 would be ideal, just to not put too much strain on the body.
2: You can follow his run on social media and donate too.
3: Instagram's the best probably to follow me, because I will have updates throughout this whole journey, as well as like live tracking, which will be posted on Instagram as well as Facebook.
2: Kyle Rogoff begins his 300-mile run from

0: 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For the Region News Team, I'm Mike Bonaventura.
1: 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I'm Laura Voluschko.
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2: Well, that crash scene with the jackknife semi well off to the side northbound I-65. This is between 73rd and 61st, but traffic's moving much better through there. In fact, some of that traffic that had been bottled up is moved on now. So a little sluggish 61st on up to 80-94 on the northbound side of I-65, but much improved from the delays we had earlier. Things bunching up on the eastbound side of 80-94 in the Lake Station corridor with a crash. This one halfway between Central Avenue and Ripley Street. So be careful through there. Also, be careful north end of Portage, US 20 at Samuelson Road. That signals out. Have to treat that as an always stop. Scott Rosenberg, Region News Team Traffic.
1: For Northwest Indiana, a few isolated showers and storms possible during the morning, then a chance of showers and thunderstorms in the afternoon. Continued humid with highs in the mid-80s inland, around 80 near the lakefront. West winds around 5 miles per hour. Tonight, a chance of showers and thunderstorms, humid with lows in the upper 60s. Tuesday, showers and thunderstorms likely throughout the day, humid with highs in the lower 80s. Tuesday night, showers likely with a slight chance of thunderstorms, humid with lows in the upper 60s.
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2: One of my favorite dudes in rock and roll is celebrating his birthday today. 79 years old is Ian Scott Anderson, and I never knew until this day that his middle name is my first name. That's pretty cool. Born in Scotland back in 1947. So for Ian's birthday, I thought I'd do this one. Interesting little ditty from from Jethro Tull's Too Old to Rock and Roll, Too Young to Die album. From a dead beat to an old greaser. Here's Thinking of You, Ian.

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Oh, much bigger variety of vintage classic rock in your radio. Telling Me Lies. April Wine with that one on the Rock of the Region. I'm Scott Rosenberg, along with Laura Volushko. She'll check the forecast coming up. We've got to check the roads again. We've had a number of trouble spots this morning and stormy weather in the forecast as well. We're out at the Lake County Fair once again today. Look for Bono.

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1: Raise your hand. 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X-Rock 103.9. I'm Scott Rosenberg. Some stormy activity today, tonight, tomorrow, and then again later in the week as well. Well, you know, it is summertime after all. We'll check that forecast again with the latest region news coming up at 9:30. Right now, 9:14. It's Queen on the X.

X Rock 1039. I'm Scott Rosenberg. Some stormy activity today, tonight, tomorrow, and then again later in the week as well. Well, you know, it is summertime after all. We'll check that forecast again with the latest region news coming up at 9:30. Right now, 9:14, it's Queen on the X.

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That's Fog Hat, the Rock of the Region, X Rock 103.9. Don't forget about the birthday shout out every weekday at 12:10, brought to you by Datagraphic. We'll shout out all the birthdays submitted on our daily Facebook page. You'll find us on Facebook at X Rock 103.9. You'll see I mind the date on there. For as far as the birthday information that you're submitting, that you're going to get it on the right date and the right shout out. 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

0: 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In Crown Point, the Lake County Health Department and Food Bank of Northwest Indiana recently opened a new community food locker. 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
1: At a recent ribbon-cutting ceremony, the Lake County Health Department partnered with the Northwest Indiana Food Bank, introducing the first Northwest Indiana food locker in South Lake County. 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

0: Cheap Trick that time. It's the Rock of the Region, X-Rock 103.9. Scott Rosenberg. I'll be continuing on. I'll be sitting in for Mike Bonaventura today until 3 o'clock because Bono all this week is out in the afternoon at our T&M Tire, Ileana Heating and Air Conditioning Radio Cabin. Just across from the pig races, just off the midway, our cabin provided by Yoder's Portable Buildings. So swing by, say hello to Mike Bonaventura. He's got some swag for you out there. And he'd love to talk to you. Our coverage and presentation at this year's Lake County Fair brought to you also in part by Level 10 Coatings, Goodwill Industries of Michiana, Data Graphic, Kent Heating and Air Conditioning as well.
1: That's right. What else?
2: The countdown is on. 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

song is so REO. I mean, it's like very, very REO. Speedwagon, that is. Keep a pushing on. The Rock of the Region, X-Rock 103.9, Kevin Cronin. They jockeyed back and forth with vocalists for the first few albums. Then Kevin came along, then Kevin left, then Kevin came back, and it's pretty much been Kevin ever since, right? X-Rock 103.9, New Year's Day. It's you two. Scott Rosenberg in for Mike Bonaventura. You'll find him out at the Lake County Fair this afternoon.

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That's AC/DC on the Rock of the Region X Rock 103.9. They're bringing that Power Up Tour to Notre Dame Stadium in September, and we've been giving away tickets. We gave away tickets several weeks ago, and then we gave away tickets all last week. And hey, what do you say? We're giving away tickets all this week too. Mornings with me, Scott Rosenberg, here on X Rock 103.9, 7:35 precisely each morning. That's when you want to call to win a pair of tickets to see AC/DC at Notre Dame Stadium. The other thing that song reminds me of, that particular one, Rock and Roll Train, is that the final appearance of Bonfire, who sponsors our high voltage AC/DC track of the day with KB weeknights, including tonight at 5 o'clock or right after the 5 o'clock news. It's like you head out of work and you need a jolt of high voltage, right, from AC/DC, and we give it to you every weeknight at 5:05, and it's brought to you by Bonfire, and their final performance with, I think, the original members. They did the original members at an event they did in Griffith like a week ago, but their last show, because they're retiring, Bonfire, is going to be at the Rock and Rail Fest, so maybe there's a Rock and Roll Train there. 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

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Boston, the Rock of the Region, X-Rock 103.9. I'm Scott Rosenberg. In for Mike Bonaventura today. Here's one from Rush.

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strangers from the city. Call my baby's number, we may bring her toys. When I come knocking, she smiles pretty.

The boss on the Rock of the Region, X-Rock 103.9. Scott Rosenberg sitting in for Mike Bonaventura because he's going to be at the Lake County Fair. Hope he has the fan positioned because it's a lot muggier than I thought it was supposed to be today. Plus some storms off and on, especially as we get into tonight and into tomorrow. We'll hear Region News Team Meteorologist Matt Wintz and his take on things coming up at the 12 o'clock news break in a little less than an hour from now. Here's Zeppelin on the X.

0: UFO that time, the Rock of the Region, X-Rock 103.9. I'm Scott Rosenberg in for Mike Bonaventura. You'll find Bono at the Lake County Fair. He's going to be at our T&M Tire, Ileana Heating and Air Conditioning Radio Cabin, right across from the pig races at the Lake County Fair. I'll be there between 3 and 6 this afternoon, so if you're going to be there, say hello to Bono. He's got some swag for you. Our T&M Tire, Ileana Heating and Air Conditioning Radio Cabin, presented generously by Yoder's Portable Buildings. 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

Jethro Tull, happy birthday, Ian Anderson, the flautist and songwriter and driving force, vocalist behind Jethro Tull. Quite an acoustic guitar, accomplished acoustic guitar player as well. Ian Anderson celebrating his birthday today, August the 10th. He's 79. I'm Scott Rosenberg in for Mike Bonaventura. We're going to get you your birthday shout-out. Brought to you by Datagraphic. That coming up after the shortly after the 12 o'clock news break, in which we'll hear from Region News Team meteorologist Matt Wintz, too, on the stormy forecast. First, it's Van Halen. Ah, yes, summer's here. Might as well dance in the streets.

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Brandy Panazzo celebrating a birthday today. Wonder if Brandy's related to any of those guys from Styx. I think it's spelled differently. Well, happy birthday, Brandy. Matt says his friend Jeff Rogers celebrating a birthday today. And another friend, Ryan Levin, as well. Happy birthday, guys. Elizabeth says her dad, Joseph Zelon, celebrating a birthday today. 77 years old, Vietnam vet. Thank you for your service, Joseph, from DeMont. And some birthdays from yesterday, Sunday. Lee says granddaughter, Araya, is turning 9, or is 9 years old now. It's your first full day of being 9 years old, Araya. Happy birthday. Also, Terry says Steve Rosenquist of Crown Point celebrated yesterday, but we're celebrating with you today, Steve. Happy birthday, one and all. Our birthday shout-out presented to you, as always, by Data Graphic. From business cards to banners and everything in between, Data Graphic can print for you. Don't forget, if you want to get your information on the birthday shout-out for your

0: yourself or a family member or a coworker or whoever, go to Facebook at XRock1039. You'll find us on Facebook, and there'll be a post for each date for the birthday shout-out. You just add a comment to that post for your birthday information, and we'll get it on for you.
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One of my favorite Thin Lizzy tunes from definitely my favorite Thin Lizzy album, Bad Reputation. The title track that was jammed into the dashboard of my Plymouth Valiant while I tooled around Portage. The Rock of the Region, X-Rock 103.9 as a teenager. I'm Scott Rosenberg in for Mike Bonaventura because he's going to be out at the Lake County Fair, rocking in the free world and rocking at the fair. It's Neil Young on the X.

0: Nomad Planet, some great region-made rock right there. Sweet Vermilion on the Rock of the Region X Rock 103.9. You know, as far as seeing those guys live, they have proven to be elusive. I've yet to see Nomad Planets, and I very much want to. And I see that they're going to be sharing a bill at 41 North Tavern on Saturday, October 24th. Salamander Drake and Nomad Planets together. Now, that sounds like the show that I need to be at. And I think I shall. X-Rock 103.9, Scott Rosenberg in for Mike Bonaventura. We got Mountain on the way, Tom Petty and the Heartbreakers, too.
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5: 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The two-disc LP contained one disc that was recorded in the studio, and the other was captured live. The album featured the classic White Room. And happy birthday to Ian Anderson, the leader of Jethro Tull, the man who made the flute into a rock and roll instrument, was born in 1947. 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

Hey, that's Mr. Brownstone to you. Guns N' Roses on the Rock of the Region, X Rock 103.9. Scott Rosenberg sitting in for Mike Bonaventura today. Do you realize we're less than 2 weeks away from the start of high school football in Northwest Indiana? As a matter of fact, I think the scrimmages, they used to call it the O'Ramas or the Jamborees, where like three or four teams will get together and scrimmage against each other. That's already going to be this Friday, which would be a week from Friday then, would be week one of the season. Wow. Summer's flying by. Hey.

0: rounds of storms. There'll be plenty of hours in between where we're dry. Any one of these rounds could be strong to severe with a ton of rain, a lot of lightning, heavy rain, and not just that, will lead to some flooding after all the rain that we've had. And then we've got to obviously keep our eye out for damaging winds, hail, and isolated tornadoes with these. So make sure you're weather aware, not just today. When does this pattern clear out? Not until Wednesday and Thursday when the front goes south, and then it looks to come right back as we get into the weekend. So certainly a week that we need to be weather aware here in Northwest Indiana.
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Harvester of Eyes. That's Blue Oyster Cult. The Rock of the Region, X Rock 103.9. Eric Bloom of Blue Oyster Cult's been healing up from some surgery before he rejoins the band on tour. They've had Kazem Saltzman filling in for him at live shows. Right now, we got news and your forecast coming up. Some stormy weather off and on over the next few days, pretty much just over the entire week. We'll get to all that after ZZ Top on the X.

0: A bigger variety of vintage classic rock on your radio, even digging back into the Syd Barrett years with Pink Floyd and Lucifer Sam. Song about a Siamese cat, the rock of the region. X-Rock 103.9, I'm Scott Rosenberg. I would be very tempted if, I mean, Laura and I have always been cat people. We've always had cats. But I've never had a Siamese cat. I would be very tempted to name him Lucifer Sam, but I can guarantee you Laura wouldn't let me. But hey, if you don't ask, you got to at least ask. Vet Rock returning to Crown Point. Not Valpo, but Crown Point. Friday, August 28th, right around the corner. Featuring region cover bands Naughty and Mr. Funny Man. Both fantastic bands. And they'll have you jumping up and down. It's a free concert on the front lawn of First United Methodist Church in Crown Point. 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
18: I'm the X.

Stormtrooping with Ted, and I'm filling in for Bono, Mike Bonaventura. And if you're wondering where Bono is, you'll find him at the Lake County Fair from 3 to 6. He's there now. He's all set and waiting for you. So if you're going to be at the fair, swing by and say hello to Bono at our T&M Tire, Ileana Heating and Air Conditioning Radio Cabin, just across from the pig races, our cabin provided by Yoder's Portable Buildings. Hendrix right now, and we'll get the news break and get you up to the minute. Coming

0: hanging on the radio. That's been me ever since 5 a.m. this morning, because I'm sitting in for Mike Bonaventura too, midday while he's at the Porter County Fair. The Rock of the Region, X-Rock 103.9. I'll be here tomorrow morning, bright and early, and at 7:35 tomorrow morning, as is the case all week in the mornings here, 7:35, we'll give you another chance to win tickets to see AC/DC at Notre Dame Stadium in September. 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

From the Rocks album, a little bit of Aerosmith to get us here into the hour of 3 o'clock. What's up, everybody? Great to be along here with you on a Back to Work Monday. KB with you until 7 o'clock. And sharing this time with you this afternoon with Bono, who's out at Lake County Fair. We'll be checking in with him in just a few. Right now, 85 degrees and mostly cloudy in downtown Crown Point with a slight chance of a shower this afternoon. We'll keep you up to date with the latest in the Weather Center as the maps have changed. Looking like more of the severe stuff might be coming our way tomorrow as opposed to today. But, of course, everything can change. We'll keep an eye on that radar for you. Little Bowie here before we check in with Bono out at the Lake County Fair.

0: what all the 4-H people have been up to during the course of the past year. Besides the horse shows and pig shows and all the other things they have, we'll find out what is going on today out with 4-H with Amy. We have our fair vendor sponsor of the day, and we'll talk to that person coming up just after 4 o'clock today. Man, there's lots to do here. I mean, every kind of food imaginable, of course, from pizza and pretzels and shish kebab and delicious sweet corn to, you know, ice cream and popcorn and caramel corn and all kinds of things like that. It's just a great place to come. Go play a game. Go on a ride. Have a good time. It's fair season here in Crown Point, everyone. We only have a few days to really showcase what goes on here. So come on out, support 4-H and the Lake County Fair, and have a good time. Also, the Monster Truck Show tonight at 7 o'clock in the grandstand. What I did see was, it says a must-see. A Blaze, world's only jet-powered, flame-throwing monster fire truck. Heck yeah, baby. Come on out and see that. I'll be here until 6 tonight. Mike Bonaventura here inside our radio cabin at the Lake County Fair.
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Joe Jackson on the Rock of the Region, X-Rock 103.9. KB with you here as we continue to bring you presentation of the Lake County Fair. Bono is out there. He'll be checking in with us in just a little while. He's out there till 6 o'clock at the T&M Tire Ileana Heating and Air Conditioning Radio Cabin. You can stop on by, say hey to Bono. Ask him how you can sign up to win a pair of tickets to go see AC/DC at Notre Dame Stadium on September the 4th. Coverage of Lake County Fair out there at our cabin, brought to us in part by Witten & Witten Attorneys, North Shore Health Centers, Cornacki Roofing and Contracting, and MTI Service Center. KB with you here on the Rock of the Region. We'll check in with the region news team. Shifts in our weather patterns. Thought we were going to see some severe weather today. Looks like more like tomorrow that we could see some severe weather rip through here late morning into early to mid-afternoon. We'll get you the latest coming up on the X after 38 Special.

0: The rock of the region. Music there from the Cars as we roll through the hour of 3 o'clock. Good news on both sides of Chicago yesterday for baseball. The Cubs all over Kansas City, 10-2. Ian Happ and Miguel Amaya both went deep for the Cubs, who are red hot. The White Sox picked up a series win over Cleveland at home. That was huge, especially after giving up game one on Friday. The Sox won Saturday and yesterday. Colson Montgomery, hopefully breaking out of a slump with a big 3-run homer as the Sox won it 5-3. Both teams with the day off today. Cubs get it going on the road at Washington tomorrow, while the White Sox remain on the south side and begin a series with the Cincinnati Reds tomorrow at the Rate.
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3: Hey, it's Bono here at the Lake County Fair in Crown Point. Happy Monday to you. Hey, you know what? It's Senior Day here. Yeah, Senior Citizen Day, 62 plus, free entry all day, it says here. So come on in, seniors. Have yourself a good time. Get yourself a nice corn dog and relax upon the fairgrounds. By the way, there's a guy on the north entrance, okay, so this is like the north entrance as you're coming in to sort of like where the grandstand area is, just a little east of that. There's a guy selling scooters. If you need a mobility scooter, he says 10 bucks an hour, 60 bucks all day. It certainly gets you around a lot easier. I would consider that. Also, Monster Truck Show tonight at 7 o'clock. Take a selfie with B, you know, that big B walking around. Also, Safari Sam and Oscar the Amazing Ostrich. I saw Mark Edward Willows posted a photo of that the other day when he was out here. That's a lot of fun. They got a fishing pond, a petting zoo, swine racers, 5 and 7 now. So you still got time certainly to see the swine racing here at the Lake County Fair. We are inside of our Ileana Heating and Air Conditioning, TNM Tire Radio Cabin, just inside Gate 2, across from the Pig Race area. And this building that we're in is really nice. It's air-cooled, and it's generously donated by our friends at Yoder's Portable Buildings. They have lots of those for sale over here. Come on over. Register for those AC/DC tickets inside the cabin. I'll try to put them maybe outside a little bit later on so that, you know, all you got to do is walk up and sign the slip. But for now, they're inside over here. I'm just kind of waiting until it gets less windy, you know. Other than that, we're good, man. Let's have a good time together here at the Lake County Fair. Mike Bonaventura here until 6.
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It's KB with you. Bono out at the Lake County Fair. We'll check in with him in just a few. First up, music from Humble Pie. We'll also

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the Scorps here on X-Rock 103.9 as we press on through the hour of 4 o'clock. Spider-Man Brand New Day continues to dominate at the box office with another $145 million brought in during its second weekend. The Odyssey came in second place, more than $31 million during its fourth weekend, and the rom-com One Night Only, a distant third with an estimated $5.7 million. That's still a heck of a lot of money for a movie. It's KB with you here on X-Rock 103.9. A little bit of U2 here. We'll check in with the Region News team. Alicia Tassone's got our latest look at the roadways coming up. We'll take a look at our ever-changing forecast on the way as well.

0: More storms are possible Wednesday with highs in the low 80s. Rain continues Thursday with highs in the upper 70s. It looks like we'll dry out in time for Friday, mostly cloudy though, with highs in the mid 70s. That's your region forecast.
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0: Hex Rock 103.9, music from Warrants. And before that, we heard the 2005 unofficial theme of the Chicago White Sox and Don't Stop Believin'. 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We still have a lot of deals available for you right now if you want to go over there and take a look at some really awesome half-price deals there. 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And deal number two is Chomp Cheese Steaks and More in Hesterton. 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I love that Philly cheesesteak. 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Our 50-50 Friday deals this Friday morning at 9 a.m. That's when the deals will go live, so mark that down. Don't miss them. Great deals for you every Friday morning on 50-50 Fridays. We'll check our region events calendar. Bono is coming up in just a bit. Speaking of things to eat, he's got our fair vendor of the day on the way. Also, music ahead from Pink Floyd, Jethro Tull, and the Kinks as we count down the minutes to the whistle with you.
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A live favorite, AC/DC and Hell's Bells on the Rock of the Region. It's our AC/DC high voltage track of the day, getting us all pumped up for the ride home. And it feels good to get on the ride after a Monday, doesn't it? Almost a little bit of a reprieve. Yes, a little bit of a reprieve tonight before the remainder of the work week. It's KB with you here as we get the ride home started. Our AC/DC high voltage track of the day, as always, brought to you by our friends Bonfire, Chicagoland's ultimate AC/DC tribute band. Had a little chat with Bono. He said that he checked out their show at St. Mary's Western Days last week. He said it was a phenomenal show, and I got to watch a little bit of video of it. Amazing at how accurate Bonfire is in duplicating the sound of AC/DC. Keep it right here on the Rock of the Region. The ride home just getting underway as we come together with Fab Four. Coming together with Bono as well here in just a few out at Lake County Fair.

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our friends and showcased in our Rock the Region Fest coming up on Saturday, November the 7th at Hard Rock Casino in Gary. Salamander Drake from their 2025 album Ghosts in the Blood, Amelia, and the Electric Eels. We're going to hear that one. We're going to hear lots of great local rock on November the 7th. 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On Saturday, November 7th, on the main stage at Hard Rock Live in Gary, headlined by the Steepwater Band, along with Chester Brown and those guys, Salamander Drake. A bunch of friends getting together and playing music with a bunch of friends. It's going to be fantastic. We hope that you join us. It's going to be a wonderful night of local music for you, our X-Rock listeners, over at Hard Rock Live in Gary again Saturday, November the 7th. 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KB with you here on the X. Music from The Who on the ride home. We'll check in with the region news team. Alicia Tassone's got a look at our rush hour roadways. Mike Summers gets us caught up in sports.

0: Little metal for you on the ride, the opening track of Pyromania. Rock, rock till you drop on the X with KB. Thank you for being here with us as we get you home on this Monday evening. Queen back there with another one bites the dust. Really humid out there today, but that's not stopping the action over at Lake County Fair. Bono's at our T&M Tire, Ileana Heating and Air Conditioning radio cabin. We'll be hearing from him in just a few right here on the Rock of the Region after we check our region events calendar, and music to get to 6 o'clock with The Doors, Rush, and Procol Harum.
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Oh, it's nice to be here with you during

0: the workday, but also as we relax and get into the evening as well. Thanks for keeping it right here with us on the X. Hey, Vet Rock returning to Crown Point at the end of the month, Friday, August 28th, to be exact, beginning at 6 o'clock. And your favorite region cover bands are back. Naughty and Mr. Funny Man at Vet Rock in Crown Point, August 28th. 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
1: For Northwest Indiana, a severe thunderstorm warning is in effect for northern Pulaski County and southeastern Stark County. A severe thunderstorm was located near North Judson, moving east at 20 miles per hour. 60-mile-an-hour wind gusts are possible. Locations in the path are Winnemac, North Judson, and Culver. Once again, a severe thunderstorm warning is in effect for northern Pulaski County and southeastern Stark County until 7 p.m. Central, 8 o'clock Eastern.
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From Elton John's 1970 album, A Tumbleweed Connection. Where to now, St. Peter, on the Rock of the Region? Where to now? Well, we just keep on rocking with you here in the hour of 6 o'clock. Happy Monday evening to you, everybody. Hope you're home and that your AC is in working order. Gosh, another super humid one out there today. But coverage will continue tomorrow and for the remainder of the week over at Lake County Fair. 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And our cabin out there, once again, generously donated by the guys at Yoder's Portable Buildings. And I can't say enough about Pat and Ben. Those guys do great work out there, and we love partnering with them, as always. Always a pleasure, you guys. Thanks for keeping us up over there at Lake County Fair. Our coverage on the X of Lake County Fair brought to us also in part by Level 10 Coatings, Goodwill Industries of Michiana, Data Graphic, and Kent Heating and Air Conditioning. 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

0: From Lights Out, a little bit of UFO before we turn the lights out. Of course, we're going to keep rocking out with you here all evening long on X-Rock 103.9, but this is where we hop off. And be sure to tune in once again tomorrow morning. Get your Tuesday underway with Scott Rosenberg and the Region News team beginning at 5 a.m. right here on the X. And don't forget, Scott Rosenberg with more AC/DC tickets for you here this week. He'll have them tomorrow, Wednesday, Thursday, and Friday. AC/DC's Power Up Tour stopping at Notre Dame Stadium on Labor Day weekend, Friday, September the 4th. 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
1: Here's a look at today, August 10th in rock history. In 1985, Canadian singer and guitarist Bryan Adams scored his first U.S. number one album with Reckless, featuring the hit singles Run to You, Heaven, and Summer of 69. I'll wait in this place where the sun never shines. Today in 1968, Cream's third album, Wheels of Fire, hit number one on the Billboard album chart. The two-disc LP contained one disc that was recorded in the studio, and the other was captured live. The album featured the classic White Room.

0: happy birthday to Ian Anderson, the leader of Jethro Tull. The man who made the flute into a rock and roll instrument was born in 1947. And that's a look at today, August 10th in rock history.
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